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1: I was 15 and Richard was 19 when we first met. And he was singing in a little group called the Eastmen. And he went with a group called the Keystones, which he was a founding member of the original Keystone Quartet. They had broke up, got back together. And then Richard eventually hired me for the Keystones. I was a sugar broker at the time, working at a sugar factory. And I joined the Keystones. Now, that was a long, for when you say a shared repertoire, I'll just say this. The Oak Ridge Boys were the heroes of the Keystones. I don't know about a shared repertoire, but I do know that the Keystones looked up to the Oak Ridge Boys and that I thought the Oaks were the living end. And to all of a sudden have the opportunity to be with the Oak Ridge Boys was a big deal for me, as it was for every member when at the time they joined this group.

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I really couldn't find a good country station, and now I'll never move my dial. Thank you so much.

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1: Hey, bud, what's your problem?
0: This is Hank.

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1: That's right. First he plays a song, Zen another, and so on.
0: In what he calls a non-stop hit-packed hackathon. Like the one

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I retired from the sheriff's office last July after 31 years, got a divorce, packed up my two German Shepherds. The only thing that's kept me sane is listening to your radio station. Keep it up. Awesome.

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And remember, always be kind to people. You never know who has a jacuzzi or who might play another nonstop hit-packed Hankathon like this.

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0: 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Up next, a non-stop hit-packed Hankathon. 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
1: So at 19, I'm glad I didn't know anything about any of this at 19. Because if you know that things are going to work out okay, do you work as hard? Like it all seems so much like a pipe dream that I had to work really hard.

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Hank FM. Hank's crammed so many amazing country hits into this next Hankathon. It's Fire Hazard. You call the fire department, we'll fire up the uninterrupted music. Let her go!

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But, well, because this is a Western thing, we show our respect to the legends of country by playing them right here on Hank.

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There are never enough of them. But here on Hank, you're swimming in them.

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0: 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Here's Jimmy Olin.
1: Yeah. I did a little bungee jumping up in Canada, and I've done some skydiving, but I went to go for my parachute certification, and I was going to go up to Springfield Airport. And the night before I was supposed to start this class for a certification, there was an incident. So needless to say, I've backed off on that a little bit. So the chute didn't open, and they kind of hit the earth like a dart. So I'm putting it on the ground for the time being.

0: 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No good deed goes unpunished. So, Hank probably has a hell of a whooping coming his way.
1: I thought I told you to shut up.
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3: The TV9 First Alert forecast, hot and humid, storms likely through the afternoon and evening. Some of those strong to severe. We'll get to the upper 80s and low 90s. More storm chances tonight will drop to the upper 60s. Thursday starts dry, more storms by the late morning and afternoon. Some of those strong to severe with highs around 80. From the TV9 First Alert Weather Lab, I'm Justin Roberts on 107.3 Hank FM.

digging deep into his music vault, past the Rubik's Cube, past his go-go boots, hey, don't ask, past his mood ring, and, of course, a few hundred VHS tapes loaded with reruns of Dukes of Hazzard to bring you another country classic.

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1: Well, this was nearly a year ago. It was New Year's Eve in Belton, Texas, which is right in the heart of Texas up near Temple. And they performed at the Bell County Expo Center, which is about a 10,000-seat capacity dome. And we started our show out, and we played A Better Man about 8 or 9 times that night while the film crew took footage from that, and the dancers. We had a big dance floor out in front. And we filmed that until the end of the show, which was just after midnight, and we took a break, ate some breakfast, and then started filming all the close-ups, just working around myself and the band. We did that for about 2 more hours, and then got up early the next morning where we went out to the Solanas Ranch, which is just a little bit west of there. And shot all the footage of me leaving the house, driving away in the pickup truck. 2 full days. It gives you an appreciation for

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1: The Villisca Presbyterian Church held its Children's Day program on the evening of June 9, 1912. Local businessman Josiah Moore was there with his wife Sarah and their four children. After the event, the family returned to their home, and two of the Moore children's friends stayed overnight. It was the last time anyone saw any of the eight alive. When Joe Moore was not there to open his implement business on Monday morning, his brother Ross, the town druggist, went to investigate. He found all eight had been killed with an axe. 4 years later, a Kansas City private detective accused a local man, Senator Frank Jones, of hiring someone to commit the crime. A grand jury refused to indict Jones due to lack of evidence. A year later, a Nebraska minister named George

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12: The TV9 First Alert forecast. Hot and humid. Storms likely through the afternoon and evening. Some of those strong to severe. We'll get to the upper 80s and low 90s. More storm chances tonight will drop to the upper 60s. Thursday starts dry. More storms by the late morning and afternoon. Some of those strong to severe with highs around 80. From the TV9 First Alert Weather Lab, I'm Justin Roberts on 107.3 Hank FM.

You know, she came to see him one last time. Oh, and we all wondered if she would. And it kept running through my mind. This time, he's over her for good.

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2: From the KCRG TV9 newsroom, I'm Jim Merton. Cedar Rapids fire investigators are working to figure out what caused a house fire that left one woman dead and another person seriously hurt. The fire happened in the 2600 block of Fruitland Boulevard Southwest near Jones Park. One person was able to escape the home but suffered potentially serious injuries. The names of those in the home have not been released. Two pets were also lost in that fire. The Iowa Division of Criminal Investigation arrested a former Tama County jailer accused of having sex with a 13-year-old girl. Prosecutors charged 21-year-old Clayton Killian with second-degree sex abuse. According to court documents, the teen claims they had sex several times in 2023 when Killian was 19 years old. The sheriff's office says the arrest did not involve his employment and they had no information he was committing a crime at the time. The Cedar Rapids City Council approved a new $4.5 million housing development on Mount Vernon Road Southeast. The money for that development comes from the federal government in response to the 2020 derecho. Construction would include 52 rental units. At least half of those have to be affordable for low to moderate income households. The Iowa Transportation Department is looking to reopen Highway 21 in Poweshiek County by Monday following a fatal train and semi-crash last week. That crash killed 14-year-old Robert Orton. He was a passenger in the semi his dad was driving that hit the train. More than 20 rail cars derailed. Officials say crews are fixing the track, the signals, as well as the guardrails. And Fairfax may create a traffic and safety committee to deal with growing concerns as construction continues on nearby data centers. Recently, the city's Fairfax Road radar sign recorded 81% of drivers speeding and 19 drivers going 75 miles per hour or more in a 25 mile per hour zone. One person was clocked at 95 miles per hour in that 25 mile per hour zone. Project representatives say part of the problem is road closures that have pushed construction traffic off its intended route and straight through the community. I'm Jim Mertens for breaking news alerts and headlines anytime. 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

0: Day starts dry, more storms by the late morning and afternoon, some of those strong to severe, with highs around 80. From the TV9 First Alert Weather Lab, I'm Justin Roberts on 107.3 Hank FM.
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10: The TV9 First Alert forecast, hot and humid, storms likely through the afternoon and evening, some of those strong to severe. We'll get to the upper 80s and low 90s. More storm chances tonight will drop to the upper 60s. Thursday starts dry, more storms by the late morning and afternoon, some of those strong to severe, with highs around 80. From the TV9 First Alert Weather Lab, I'm Justin Roberts on 107.3 Hank FM.

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1: I've been struggling with one thing that we just got that's brand new that no one's heard yet. It's a ballad, and speaking of those things like trying to figure out the right notes, and I was struggling on the intro of it because it's like, at some point, you run out of ideas that don't feel like they're on top of something else. What's the right simple couple of notes that become something? And for something like, well, I think like something like she.

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3: From the KCRG TV9 newsroom, I'm Jim Merton. Cedar Rapids fire investigators are working to figure out what caused a house fire that left one woman dead and another person seriously hurt. The fire happened in the 2600 block of Fruitland Boulevard Southwest near Jones Park. One person was able to escape the home but suffered potentially serious injuries. The names of those in the home have not been released. Two pets were also lost in that fire. The Iowa Division of Criminal Investigation arrested a former Tama County jailer accused of having sex with a 13-year-old girl. Prosecutors charged 21-year-old Clayton Killian with second-degree sex abuse. According to court documents, the teen claims they had sex several times in 2023 when Killian was 19 years old. The sheriff's office says the arrest did not involve his employment and they had no information he was committing a crime at the time. The Cedar Rapids City Council approved a new $4.5 million housing development on Mount Vernon Road Southeast. The money for that development comes from the federal government in response to the 2020 derecho. Construction would include 52 rental units. At least half of those have to be affordable for low to moderate income households. The Iowa Transportation Department is looking to reopen Highway 21 in Poweshiek County by Monday following a fatal train and semi-crash last week. That crash killed 14-year-old Robert Orton. He was a passenger in the semi his dad was driving that hit the train. More than 20 rail cars derailed. Officials say crews are fixing the track, the signals, as well as the guardrails. And Fairfax may create a traffic and safety committee to deal with growing concerns as construction continues on nearby data centers. Recently, the city's Fairfax Road radar sign recorded 81% of drivers speeding and 19 drivers going 75 miles per hour or more in a 25 mile per hour zone. One person was clocked at 95 miles per hour in that 25 mile per hour zone. Project representatives say part of the problem is road closures that have pushed construction traffic off its intended route and straight through the community. I'm Jim Mertens for breaking news alerts and headlines anytime. Download the KCRG TV9 news app.
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5: The TV9 First Alert forecast, hot and humid, storms likely through the afternoon and evening, some of those strong to severe. We'll get to the upper 80s and low 90s. More storm chances tonight will drop to the upper 60s. Thursday starts dry, more storms by the late morning and afternoon, some of those strong to severe with highs around 80. From the TV9 First Alert Weather Lab, I'm Justin Roberts on 107.3 Hank FM.
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13: The TV9 First Alert forecast. Hot and humid. Storms likely through the afternoon and evening. Some of those strong to severe. We'll get to the upper 80s and low 90s. More storm chances tonight will drop to the upper 60s. Thursday starts dry. More storms by the late morning and afternoon. Some of those strong to severe with highs around 80. From the TV9 First Alert Weather Lab, I'm Justin Roberts on 107.3 Hank FM.

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1: Well, the only thing I could say about Neil Trigger is that it was a good day when I got him. Shot Jackson in Nashville had a new one for $750. I said, well, I don't know. Because it sounds like it might be worth it. He said, yeah, it's a good guitar. It was a pleasant surprise. I'd been playing this Gill that it had a tone that I kind of liked, but this one had a little more Django in it, you know. That was really what I was striving for, that tone that Django got. I think he was the best guitar player ever.

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1: 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The agreement lasts for 16 years with reviews every 6 years. With the July 1st renewal deadline drawing near, Farmers for Free Trade held a roundtable at World Pork Expo last week to highlight the USMCA agreement and the benefits it offers for Iowa's ag trade. We will hear more from Iowa Secretary of Agriculture Mike Nagy next.
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0: when you think about the size of California's economy versus ours, that's a significant, we punch above our weight when it comes to that. But it also stresses, I think, how important trade is and how much we're focused on that.
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3: 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Hey, sorry about that, Frank. 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
9: The TV9 First Alert forecast. Hot and humid. Storms likely through the afternoon and evening. Some of those strong to severe. We'll get to the upper 80s and low 90s. More storm chances tonight will drop to the upper 60s. Thursday starts dry. More storms by the late morning and afternoon. Some of those strong to severe with highs around 80. From the TV9 First Alert Weather Lab, I'm Justin Roberts on 107.3 Hank FM.

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10: The TV9 First Alert forecast, hot and humid, storms likely through the afternoon and evening, some of those strong to severe. We'll get to the upper 80s and low 90s. More storm chances tonight will drop to the upper 60s. Thursday starts dry, more storms by the late morning and afternoon, some of those strong to severe, with highs around 80. From the TV9 First Alert Weather Lab, I'm Justin Roberts on 107.3 Hank FM.

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was the perfect country and western song. I wrote him back a letter and I told him it was not the perfect country and western song because he hadn't said anything at all about mama or trains or trucks or prison or getting drunk. Well, he sat down and wrote another verse to the song and he sent it to me, and after reading it I realized that my friend had written the perfect country and western song. And I felt obliged to include it on this album. The last verse goes like this here.

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2: It's a hard, especially now, it's, the music business is very competitive, especially the country music business, where before, years ago, when I signed with MCA Records, it seemed to me like every 4 or 5 years they would sign 3 or 4 people, 5 people, and you'd hear them for a long time and be, you know, big success. And then you kind of have a dry spell for a while, and then they come a new bunch. But now it's like every day it's hard to keep up. You know, there's so many new artists out there that it's hard for me to keep up. But, you know, I think it's good for country music for that to happen. We'll just, you know, right now, we'll have to wait and see.

The National Weather Service in Des Moines has issued a severe thunderstorm warning for northern Story County in central Iowa, Hardin County in central Iowa, northwestern Marshall County in central Iowa, southern Grundy County in central Iowa, southeastern Hamilton County in central Iowa, until 11:30 a.m. At 10:41 a.m., severe thunderstorms were located along a line extending from near Story City to near Clemens, moving northeast at 45 miles per hour. Hazard, 60 miles per hour wind gusts. This is a radar-indicated threat. The following impacts are expected. Expect damage to roofs, siding, and trees. Locations impacted include Iowa Falls, Eldora, Grundy Center, Story City, Roland, Conrad, Hubbard, Alden, Wellsburg, Ziering, Radcliffe, Albion, Union, McCowlsburg, Steamboat Rock, Liscombe, Holland, New Providence, Witten, and Clemens. This includes Interstate 35 between mile markers 119 and 130. For your protection, move to an interior room on the lowest floor of a building. Repeating, a severe thunderstorm warning has been issued until 11:30 a.m. for the following counties in Iowa, Grundy, Hamilton, Hardin, Marshall, and Story.

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The National Weather Service in Des Moines has issued a severe thunderstorm warning for northeastern Marshall County in central Iowa, southwestern Black Hawk County in northeastern Iowa, Tama County in central Iowa, southeastern Grundy County in central Iowa, until noon. At 11:08 a.m., severe thunderstorms were located along a line extending from Beeman to 5 miles east of Darwin to 4 miles west of Chelsea, moving northeast at 40 miles per hour. Hazard, 60 miles per hour wind gusts. Source, Marshalltown Airport reported a wind gust of 59 miles per hour at 10:57 a.m. The following impacts are expected. Expect damage to roofs, siding, and trees. Locations impacted include Marshalltown, Toledo, Tama, LaPorte City, Hudson, Traer, Rhinebeck, Dysart, Conrad, Meskwaki Casino, Glanbrook, LeGrand, Garwin, Chelsea, Montour, Cloutier, Elberon, Beeman, Lincoln, and Green Mountain. For your protection, move to an interior room on the lowest floor of a building. Repeating, a severe thunderstorm warning has been issued until noon for the following counties in Iowa, Black Hawk, Grundy, Marshall, and Tama.

The National Weather Service in the Quad Cities has issued a severe thunderstorm warning for Benton County until 12:15 p.m. At 11:15 a.m., severe thunderstorms were located along a line extending from near Gladbrock to Blairstown, moving northeast at 45 miles an hour. Expected hazards include 60 miles an hour wind gusts. The following impacts are expected. Expect damage to roofs, siding, and trees. Locations impacted include Vinton, Belle Plain, Urbana, Dysart, Shellsburg, Van Horn, Keystone, Garrison, Mount Auburn, Vinton Memorial Airport, Rogers Park, Benton City Park, Hopeful Doolin Park, Spencer's Grove, Minnesota Park, Benton County Fairgrounds, Wildcat Bluff Park, and Cheney. This includes Interstate 380 between mile markers 40 and 48. Take cover now. Continuous cloud-to-ground lightning is occurring with these storms. Move indoors immediately. Lightning is one of nature's leading killers. Remember, if you can hear thunder, you are close enough to be struck by lightning. Torrential rainfall is occurring with these storms and may lead to flash flooding. Do not drive your vehicle through flooded roadways.

0: 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This is Hank.
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10: The TV9 First Alert forecast. Hot and humid. Storms likely through the afternoon and evening. Some of those strong to severe. We'll get to the upper 80s and low 90s. More storm chances tonight will drop to the upper 60s. Thursday starts dry. More storms by the late morning and afternoon. Some of those strong to severe with highs around 80. From the TV9 First Alert Weather Lab, I'm Justin Roberts on 107.3 Hank FM.

National Weather Service in the Quad Cities has issued a severe thunderstorm warning for Rock Island County, Northern Mercer County, Northwestern Louisa County, Cedar County, Scott County, Southeastern Johnson County, Muscatine County, Southwestern Clinton County, until 12:30 p.m. At 11:26 a.m., severe thunderstorms were located along a line extending from near Sharon Center to near Nichols to Morning Sun, moving northeast at 50 miles an hour. Expected hazards include 60 miles an hour wind gusts. The following impacts are expected. Expect damage to roofs, siding, and trees. Locations impacted include Davenport, Iowa City, Moline, Rock Island, Bettendorf, Muscatine, East Moline, Tipton, West Branch, Columbus Junction, Durant, Eldridge, Milan, Coal Valley, West Liberty, Wilton, Walcott, Blue Grass, Lone Tree, and Buffalo. This includes the following highways: Interstate 74 in Iowa between mile markers 1 and 5. Interstate 80 in Iowa between mile markers 247 and 302. Interstate 74 in Illinois between mile markers 1 and 8. Interstate 280 between mile markers 1 and 18. Take cover now.

The National Weather Service in Des Moines has issued a severe thunderstorm warning for southern Black Hawk County in northeastern Iowa until noon. At 11:33 a.m., severe thunderstorms were located along a line extending from Hudson to 5 miles northeast of Dysart to Van Horn, moving northeast at 50 miles per hour. Hazard, 60 miles per hour wind gusts. This is a radar-indicated threat. The following impacts are expected. Expect damage to roofs, siding, and trees. Locations impacted include Waterloo, Evansdale, Jessup, LaPorte City, Hudson, Elk Run Heights, Washburn, Raymond, and Gilbertville. This includes Interstate 380 between mile markers 56 and 71. For your protection, move to an interior room on the lowest floor of a building. Repeating, a severe thunderstorm warning has been issued until noon for the following county, Black Hawk, Iowa.

National Weather Service in the Quad Cities has issued a severe thunderstorm warning for Buchanan County, Northern Linn County, until 12:30 p.m. At 11:36 a.m., severe thunderstorms were located along a line extending from near Washburn to near Benton County Fairgrounds, moving northeast at 50 miles an hour. Expected hazards include 60 miles an hour wind gusts and nickel-sized hail. The following impacts are expected. Expect damage to roofs, siding, and trees. Locations impacted include Independence, Jessup, Center Point, Central City, Fairbank, Winthrop, Hazleton, Walker, Coghlan, Quasqueton, Lamont, Brandon, Rowley, Aurora, Stanley, Troy Mills, Paris, Wetsuppinicon Golf Course, Fontana County Park, and Mauti. This includes Interstate 380 between mile markers 32 and 39, and between mile markers 49 and 55. Take cover now. Continuous cloud-to-ground lightning is occurring with these storms. Move indoors immediately. Lightning is one of nature's leading killers. Remember, if you can hear thunder, you are close enough to be struck by lightning. Torrential rainfall is occurring with these storms and may lead to flash flooding. Do not drive your vehicle through flooded roadways.

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1: This is the World of Agriculture on the Iowa Agribusiness Radio Network. I'm Riley Smith. The weather in South America has brought more rainfall to the region. We'll have more right after this.
0: Rod Stewart.
2: Will I see you tonight?
0: A special evening with the icon.
2: What a downtown
0: train. A night of hit. After hit. With special guest Richard Marx. 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
1: While drier conditions still remain in South America, recent rainfall has caused a notable improvement. Allendale commodity broker Greg McBride gave an update on the latest forecast for Brazil and Argentina.
3: 1 to 5 day short forecast shows some improvement in the rains for Brazil. It's still not widespread coverage, but it is to the southern areas and more so to the inner coast of things here. So there, the inner border has some good rains, but overall it's improving some of the drier conditions we've seen over the last couple of months. 6 to 10 day forecast does dry things out again as it goes over to the eastern coast. There is some rain, but the rest of the country is still back to the drier side. And Argentina across both those forecasts is more on the drier side than anything at this point.
1: Currently, farmers in Brazil just wrapped up first crop corn harvest and are waiting to start on the safrinha crop. McBride said harvest is almost finished for the crops in Argentina as well.
3: So Argentina is harvesting soybeans. They are almost completed on that harvest, sitting at 96%. So that would put them ahead of the 5-year average, which is 93, and well out of last year at 91. Looking out to their corn harvest, they are about halfway, 53%. Again, ahead of the 5-year average, ahead of last year. So with some of those drier conditions have been moving along. They've gotten a few rains to kind of keep things from getting too dry. So they continue to move right along. It doesn't look like there's any major concerns about the about either harvest at this point.
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The National Weather Service in Des Moines has issued a severe thunderstorm warning for eastern Black Hawk County in northeastern Iowa until 12:30 p.m. At 11:58 a.m., a severe thunderstorm was located over Independence Airport, or 5 miles west of Independence, moving northeast at 45 miles per hour. Hazard, 60 miles per hour wind gusts. Source, personal weather stations from LaPorte City to Gilbertville gusting from 50 to 60 miles per hour. The following impacts are expected. Expect damage to roofs, siding, and trees. Locations impacted include Waterloo, Evansdale, Jessup, LaPorte City, Elk Run Heights, Washburn, Dunkerton, Raymond, and Gilbertville. This includes Interstate 380 between mile markers 56 and 72. For your protection, move to an interior room on the lowest floor of a building. Repeating, a severe thunderstorm warning has been issued until 12:30 p.m. for the following county: Black Hawk, Iowa,

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12: The KCRG TV9 First Alert forecast, hot and humid, storms likely, some could be strong to severe, a high of 89. Chance of storms tonight, some could be strong to severe, a low of 67. Storm chance Thursday, some could be strong to severe with a high of 80. South winds 15 to 25 today, southwest at 10 to 20 tonight. I'm TV9 First Alert Storm Team Meteorologist Joe Winters on 107.3 Hank FM.

The National Weather Service in La Crosse has issued a severe thunderstorm warning for Clayton County in northeastern Iowa, southeastern Fayette County in northeastern Iowa, Grant County in southwestern Wisconsin, until 1:30 p.m. At 12:27 p.m., severe thunderstorms were located along a line extending from Arlington to near Cascade, moving northeast at 55 miles per hour. Hazard, 60 miles per hour wind gusts and penny-size hail. Winds of 50 to 55 miles per hour have been reported with these storms. This is a radar-indicated threat. The following impacts are expected. Expect damage to roofs, siding, and trees. Severe thunderstorms will be near Strawberry Point, Edgewood, Arlington, and Volga around 12:30 p.m. Elkader around 12:40 p.m. Gutenberg and Garnavillo around 12:45 p.m. Dubuque and Cassville around 12:50 p.m. Hazel Green, Dickeville, and Bloomington around 1 p.m. Lancaster and Cuba City around 1:05 p.m. Platteville around 1:10 p.m. Fenimore around 1:15 p.m. Other locations impacted by these severe thunderstorms include Meadowville, Arthur, Highways 3 and 187, Turkey River, B-Town, Bixby State Park, and Highway 13 and County C-24. For your protection, move to an interior room on the lowest floor of a building. Repeating, a severe thunderstorm warning has been issued until 1:30 p.m. for the following county, Fayette, Iowa.

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1: It became really popular quick in Nashville. And then clubs from all over the South heard about us. So we started traveling, doing sit-down gigs, Jackson, Mississippi, Daytona Beach, Virginia. You know, we played a club in Charlotte. You know, we were just, then we started being really popular. But the funny thing is Nashville still wouldn't accept us. In their description, we were too wild and too rock and roll.

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9: The KCRG TV9 First Alert forecast, hot and humid, storms likely, some could be strong to severe, a high of 89. Chance of storms tonight, some could be strong to severe, a low of 67. Storm chance Thursday, some could be strong to severe with a high of 80. South winds 15 to 25 today, southwest at 10 to 20 tonight. I'm TV9 First Alert Storm Team Meteorologist Joe Winters on 107.3 Hank FM.

warm summer's evening, on a train bound for nowhere, I met up with a gambler. We were both too tired to sleep.

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13: The KCRG TV9 first alert forecast, hot and humid, storms likely, some could be strong to severe, a high of 89. Chance of storms tonight, some could be strong to severe, a low of 67. Storm chance Thursday, some could be strong to severe with a high of 80. South winds 15 to 25 today, southwest at 10 to 20 tonight. I'm TV9 first alert storm team meteorologist Joe Winters on 107.3 Hank FM.

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1: Myself and George Strait, Reba McEntire, people like that are doing traditional country music. And for several years, you know, had it not been for Merle Haggard and George Jones, there just wasn't that much of that kind of music coming out. In fact, it had almost gone away completely. And so these people started coming back around and recording this music and having success with it. And I'm glad to say I'm part of it now. And so we're considered new traditionalists. In my way of thinking, we're just doing songs, you know, traditional country music that, well, Merle or George or Hank or Lefty would have recorded 15, 20 years ago.

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So enjoy the time in between listening to the Legends of Country, right here on Hank.

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1: This is the closing market report for Tuesday on the Iowa Agribusiness Radio Network. I'm Riley Smith. On the phone right now with Bill Moore of Price Futures Group as we wrap up another day in the ag marketplace. Bill, what have we seen going on in the grain and livestock markets today?
2: Well, the market's stabilizing and had a big down period since mid-May. Corn off 70 cents, beans 120, and wheat a dollar. The market was really oversold, bounced back a little yesterday and today. A little kind of higher, steady to higher, and the corn up about a penny, beans down a couple, and the wheat up three. We did have the crop progress yesterday. The crop's pretty well planted, 97% in the corn, 92 in the beans. It's over the averages. Good to excellent ratings in corn and bean are running 65 to 66%. It's pretty good for this time of the year. Spring wheat's 98% planted. They did drop the winter wheat, good to excellent, to 25%, and that's helped boost the wheat futures today. Good exports yesterday, and today we had two flash sales yesterday, two yesterday and one today, and inspections yesterday at 10 o'clock. We're 1.9 million metric tons in the corn. It's very good.
1: 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We'll look at the numbers next.
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1: At the close, July corn up 0.75 cents at 419.5. December new crop down 0.75 cents at 445.25. July soybeans down 2 even at 11.13.75. November new crop down 3.5 at 11.32 even. July soybean meal down 160 at 301.10. July soybean oil up 35 cents at 74.91. On the Merck, June live cattle up $1.50 at 248.02. August feeders up 3.45 at 354.15. July lean hogs down $1.22 at 96.15. And that's been a check of the closing market prices here on the Iowa Agribusiness Radio Network. I'm Riley Smith reporting.
5: 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I mean, you don't even like walking upstairs. 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
7: The KCRG TV9 First Alert forecast, hot and humid, storms likely, some could be strong to severe, a high of 89. Chance of storms tonight, some could be strong to severe, a low of 67. Storm chance Thursday, some could be strong to severe with a high of 80. South winds 15 to 25 today, southwest at 10 to 20 tonight. I'm TV9 First Alert Storm Team Meteorologist Joe Winters on 107.3 Hank FM.

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6: The KCRG TV9 First Alert forecast, hot and humid, storms likely, some could be strong to severe, a high of 89. Chance of storms tonight, some could be strong to severe, a low of 67. Storm chance Thursday, some could be strong to severe with a high of 80. South winds 15 to 25 today, southwest at 10 to 20 tonight. I'm TV9 First Alert Storm Team Meteorologist Joe Winters on 107.3 Hank FM.

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Hey, everybody, cannonball! Ah! 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
7: The KCRG TV9 First Alert forecast, hot and humid, storms likely, some could be strong to severe, a high of 89. Chance of storms tonight, some could be strong to severe, a low of 67. Storm chance Thursday, some could be strong to severe with a high of 80. South winds 15 to 25 today, southwest at 10 to 20 tonight. I'm TV9 First Alert Storm Team Meteorologist Joe Winters on 107.3 Hank FM.

National Weather Service in the Quad Cities has issued a severe thunderstorm warning for Southern Cedar County, Scott County, Southeastern Johnson County, Northeastern Washington County, Muscatine County, until 6:30 p.m. At 5:30 p.m., severe thunderstorms were located along a line extending from Springdale to Muscatine County Fairgrounds to near Gladwin, moving east at 45 miles an hour. Expected hazards include 60 miles an hour wind gusts and penny-size hail. The following impacts are expected. Expect damage to roofs, siding, and trees. Locations impacted include Davenport, Rock Island, Muscatine, West Branch, Durant, Eldridge, West Liberty, Wilton, Walcott, Bluegrass, Lone Tree, Buffalo, Riverside, Long Grove, Nichols, Donahue, Adelissa, Montpelier, Rochester, and Fairport. This includes the following highways: Interstate 80 in Iowa between mile markers 251 and 297. Interstate 280 between mile markers 1 and 10. Take cover now. A tornado watch remains in effect until 11 p.m. for northwestern Illinois and southeastern and east central Iowa.

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0: a squirrel on espresso with access to fireworks. 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

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The

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1: I brought up mostly around Beaumont, Texas, which was probably 120,000 people, but I was born about 40 miles from Beaumont in a little town, Oilfield Town. It was a big boom back in the early 1900s called Saratoga, Texas, and the population probably now around 300 or 400 people, I guess. But that was where I was born. Of course, I moved around 10 or 11 years old to Beaumont, and pretty well made that home ever since.

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1: No one plays a more butt-cake name amount of country than Hank FM. 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